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Thanks for listening, both of you. Check out the Billy Madison Show tomorrow morning, right here on Rock 101.1. Cool? Cool. All right. Love you, Mom and Dad.

0: It's the Greg B. Harrell Show. At Greg B. Harrell, Twitter, Instagram, Greg B. Harrell Show, Facebook, Greg B. Harrell, TikTok, and YouTube. When the week goes by quickly, we should call it a sneak end. How did you get here?
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Finally, something in the 806 that sounds good even when the wind is hitting 60. 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

0: It's the Greg B. Harrell Show. You know, you can call this show. The number is 888-760-1977. 888-760-1977. If I don't answer, it's because I'm literally the only person in here. So, I mean, if I'm on the line with someone, I can't, you know. So leave a message. Computer companies should replace the mouse click with a moron brand mouse squeak. How adorable would that be?
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I said, are you gonna be my girl? 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
1: That's me, much to my parents' chagrin. 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
1: 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And what was your question? 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

0: I like to close every show by writing a little something in my diary. So here we go. Dear Diary, Greg B. Harrell here. I'm surprised sharks haven't used intimidation to get more than a week. Thanks for listening, everybody.
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Why can't I get just one screw? Why can't I get just one screw? Leave me, I know what to do, but something won't let me make love to

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We used to stay out until 2 a.m. because we wanted to. Now we stay up past 10 p.m. because we accidentally fell asleep on the couch. 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

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From the Bad Boy West Texas Studios, Mo with Attitude. Rock 101.1 is Blink 182. I say I should have my age. What's my age again? The Killers. Well, somebody told me you had a boy. Nirvana. Yeah, yeah. Rock 101.1 now.

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3: Coming up, more audio. So, I guess more and more women don't want their dude to play this video game, GTA 6, when it comes out in November. Yeah. They think it's going to ruin the holidays. I saw a couple women saying, hey, you can get it after Christmas. After the new year, you can get it.
5: There's no way.
3: But we're not going to dedicate the holidays to this game. You're going to be present. You're going to be attentive to our children, to our house around the holidays. We got guests coming. So they're not going to allow it till after New Year.
5: They're not going to allow it. Don't say that. Don't say it like that. They're not going to allow it. Trying to rile people up.
3: Do you know how many dudes out there are in a relationship where...
6: Oh, I'm not allowed to.
5: Zero.
3: No.
5: Come on, man. This isn't real.
3: 85% of dudes are in a marriage where they've heard you're not allowed to.
6: My wife won't let me. I gotta ask her.
3: That type of stuff.
7: Mm. Gross set.
3: Well, you know what's funny is?
5: What?
3: In the movie Goodfellas, when he comes home late and then the mom's there and like the daughter, right, his wife is there and everybody's there and they start yelling at him as soon as he comes home and he just immediately starts laughing and goes back in the car and takes off. Normal people don't live like this. And then they're making fun of the mom. Normal people don't live like this.
5: Yeah.
3: And then he just goes back to his girlfriend.
5: Yeah.
3: It's hilarious.
5: Yeah, it is funny.
3: This woman, she's got a very unique sound that she makes when her man does nice things for her. I think you guys will enjoy this. Do you have that up there? Here it is.
5: Sound right.
3: Yeah, sound she makes when her man does nice things for her. Listen to this. And I don't know if any women can make this sound.
8: When he opens the door for me. When he takes me out to dinner. When we go on nice walks together. When he sends me a good morning text. When he wears his hat backwards and smells like fresh mint and has his shirt slightly unbuttoned at the top.
3: So that's the sound.
5: I hate her.
3: Why do you hate her?
5: Like, what is she doing?
3: She's doing, that's the sound she makes, Derek.
5: I gotta fight it.
3: And then she does this crazy thing with her hands like she's playing a horn.
5: Uh-huh.
3: Like she's playing an instrument.
5: All right.
3: Yeah, it's the sound that she makes.
5: Oh, okay. I get the sound
3: you
5: now.
3: You just get it now?
5: Yep.
3: Yeah, it's that special sound.
5: But she's trolling us, though.
3: No, again.
5: When he wears his hat backwards.
3: That gets women going. Listen.
8: When he opens the door for me.
3: Yeah, she has two hands, Derek, and then she makes that noise.
5: Yeah.
3: Watch what she does.
5: Oh, yeah.
3: God, that's the noise that she makes,
5: so
3: Derek.
5: Hot.
8: When he takes me out to dinner. When we go on nice walks together. When he sends me a morning text.
5: That is crazy.
3: Yeah.
5: I'm getting bricked up.
8: There's his hat.

0: It smells like fresh mint and has his shirt slightly unbuttoned at the top.
1: Yeah, it's that sound, that special sound that a lady can make.
2: I've done the same video, by the way.
1: You have?
2: Yeah, there's like clips of me out here doing the same act.
1: Yeah, but you were doing it for the show.
2: Yeah, so was she.
1: So was she. Yeah, but you don't have nanas.
2: No, I don't.
1: You don't have soft hands doing that. You got rough, rugged hands.
2: I also
1: doing
2: don't
1: that.
2: Have a man.
1: Yeah, you don't. Well, she doesn't have a man in the video either.
2: Well, yeah, but she's talking about her man that she does it to, right?
1: Panda said he saw a white girl that do the same video. Oh, no, women, when one video hits, they all do the video.
2: They all do the video.
1: They all do the video. So they'll all do it. So you're going to see like 400 of these same videos.
2: Yep.
1: Because it gets traction.
2: Yeah, well, because they're like, oh, this is what's in the algorithm. They're all just doing it just for... That girl probably doesn't do any of that. She's literally just trying to make money on the internet.
1: Derek, I could take calls from women when their man does blank, they want to give them a mouth hug.
2: Really? Like, there's still something that their man could do today? Like, let's talk about, like, we've like been together for 10 years.
1: Yes.
2: And there's still something that when her man does this, she still wants to give him a mouth hug.
1: That's right.
3: Doubt it.
1: That's right.
2: No, he's probably right.
1: All right, okay, I'll say this. Good women.
2: Yes, good women, right.
1: Good women. Women that love being married.
2: Women.
1: A good woman that likes being married, that still likes her man, there's things that he can do where she wants to do that.
2: Mm-hmm.
3: Yeah, they've been married for like a month.
2: Like, I feel like my chick wants to give me a mouth hug when I talk to her. And, like, I'm not just, like, staring at her, like, for her to wrap up her story because it sucks. Because that's what I do a lot of times. Like, a lot of times she'll be just talking to me, right? And I'm just, like, I'm just staring at her dead in the eyes. Like, are you going to wrap this up? Is there a point?
1: Can we wrap this up? Like, yeah. Where is this
2: like,
1: going?
2: Like, what are you talking about? Just, but, like, when I'm like, oh, really, babe? Like, oh, my God, she said what? Why would she do that? And when I engage with her, I feel like that makes her horny.
1: This dude, he compared, might have been my father, if I remember it correctly. He used to say, you know, when a woman talks like NASCAR, it just goes round and round circle. You really don't go anywhere.
2: Yep.
1: And I always thought, that's really rude, Dad. I think it's Dad.
2: We were watching a show where they had like a code word or something like that. And my chick's like, we should have a code word. And I'm like, for what? And she's like, I don't know. Just I'm like, all right, well, then what are you talking about? Why would we need a code word?
1: Sam.
4: Hi, good morning.
1: Good morning. Is there anything that your man could do? You guys been together maybe a while that you're like, man, when he does this, I just want to bleep his bleep.
4: Yeah, everything. He takes the trash out. When he does something, I don't want him, like, I don't have to ask him to do something. We call it pulling a prize out of a treasure chest.
2: Oh.
1: Nice. So when he sees the trash is full, he just takes it out. Takes the initiative and takes it out.
4: Yeah, or he'll do something. He's like, hey, babe, I already did this for you. You didn't even have to ask. I'm like, oh, man, we're up to three. That's what's up. And he, like, gets happy because he knows what that means.
1: Okay, so he has to accomplish. He has to
2: we're up to three.
1: Does that mean mouth hug?
2: God, you got this dude trained.
4: And then when we get to 10, he can trade it in for whatever he wants.
2: Oh, my God. He's
1: 10?
2: Got,
1: 10.
2: It's 10. Like he's at Chuck E. Cheese, and he's like, you know, collecting the oh, man, I need five more tickets.
4: Yeah, you got to make it interesting, so that way he does the thing, so you want to do the things, and y'all both just want to keep doing the things.
2: Oh, Billy loves these relationships.
1: I hate it. I hate your little gimmick.
2: But it works for them.
1: I'm going to tell you why. Sawyer. I remember reading that book, Tom Sawyer, I think his name.
2: Yeah, Huckleberry Finn.
1: Where he gets all the other people to paint the fence for him, and then he just...
4: Mm-hmm. Yeah.
1: Yeah, yeah.
4: That's me. Schemes.
2: Yeah, he does.
4: I'm touched.
1: I don't like it. I really don't like
4: it. You think it's a
1: scam? I know. Yes, it is a scam.
2: I don't think it's a scam at all. Dude, it's a system that works.
4: I'm happy. We're all happy.
1: I know, but he's just doing...
2: Like, she's happy and he's happy. What's the problem?
1: All right, when he's doing all this other stuff, what are you doing? Are you just watching your show?
2: She's getting ready to do the thing.
4: I am a woman. I work. Working Women's Wednesday was yesterday, Billy. Oh, and I attend every day, Monday through Friday.
2: Yeah.
1: Oh, yeah.
3: Oh, so he
4: I work. I have like six jobs. Six. I do okay, hold on.
2: Does he complain about this
4: business,
2: or does he like the system too?
4: No, he loves the system.
1: Yeah, well, don't worry. Eradicator pointed out that I'm not a real man, so don't worry about my opinion.
2: Oh, my God. We throw that around.
4: Yeah, I'm not worried about it.
1: Yeah, so don't worry about it. I'm not actually, Billy is being a princess.
2: Maybe we're
1: right
2: just
1: now.
2: Different men.
4: Aww, like Billy.
2: You're still a real boy.
1: Well, I know. I wouldn't want to have to do a circus act to get that.
2: All right.
1: You know? But I got it, Sam. Don't worry. I'm the problem.
5: It's back!
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2: Chris, did you get to hear the T-Rex mating call?
4: I did.
2: Okay, good.
5: Now it's time for the mighty T-Rex war mating call to woo the ladies.
2: Wooing the ladies.
5: You're welcome, ladies.
2: You're
5: I'm a
2: welcome.
5: Dinosaur man. After all, I am a T-Rex at heart. More like Z-Rex. Which stands for Zacharyosaurus Rex.
2: Just imagine making that noise in the bedroom.
6: And then getting a woman.
2: Yeah. I have some audio later about this woman, the weird noises that the man was making while they were getting it on.
6: Mm.
2: She didn't like it.
6: Yeah.
2: So let me see. I want to make sure that that's in there. See that these weird noises. I don't know if you see it in there, like the odd noise that a man was making.
6: Oh, yeah.
2: It's probably already up there. Man, he was making like weird noises. It was like a ta-ta-ta-ta-ta-ta or something like that.
6: Yeah, yeah.
2: He's going like that when he was getting it on with a woman. I got the ass noises.
6: Sex sounds, yeah, I got it.
2: Sex sounds, all right. Listen, this is this woman's ass, the sounds that she can make with her ass. This is really incredible.
7: Got this one.
2: All right, sounds like gunshots, right?
6: It kind of does now that you play it.
2: Listen to this.
7: One that sounds like this. And the big one.
2: Man. If you can make your ass sound like a gunshot, that's incredible.
6: Yeah, no, that's impressive.
2: It's very impressive.
6: Like, I just wonder, that lady makes money on that, or...
2: I'm not sure if she makes
6: money.
2: She
6: does like an OnlyFans.
2: I think she just... Women have discovered that some of them have a special talent where they can make their ass make noise.
6: That's crazy.
2: Look at that. She is just
6: she's
2: shaking.
6: Got different moves.
2: Different moves. Boom, boom, boom.
6: Oh, she used her breasts
2: yes.
6: on that one.
2: Yeah, the breasts and the boobies, which makes a glorious sound.
6: Wow.
7: Got this one.
2: That is a woman's butt cheeks, everybody.
7: One that sounds like this.
2: That's her just shaking back and forth. That is so much cake.
6: Yeah, it is.
7: And the big one.
2: Wow.
6: That one's a shotgun.
2: Wow. I told you it sounds
6: what
2: like
6: talent.
2: A gun.
6: What talent.
2: I know. Unlocked talent for ladies.
6: That's amazing.
2: See, they used to just smash stuff with their nanas.
6: They did do that. There was a time where they did. I remember that time.
2: Right. They would take a nana and smash a beer can mm-hmm. or whatever it was. They would smash stuff with their breasts.
6: Yeah.
2: Now they can make the noises. They just have so many talents.
6: Yeah, lots of talents.
2: See, the dudes are like, I can make noises with mine, too.
6: What?
2: So, yeah, they're making noises with their weenies.
6: Oh, okay. That's impressive as well.
2: Right. It's just probably, you know, I don't want to play that sound. If I find it and you guys want it, then I'll let you guys play it.
6: Okay.
2: This is a sound that dudes are making, like, when they're humping.
8: I had a small no list.
9: Ooh,
8: yeah,
2: So this is one of those porn stars, and she was talking about dudes that she didn't want to do it with anymore.
8: I had a small no list.
9: No way.
8: Yeah, there was one guy who, when he would be having sex, he'd go,
2: Can you imagine?
6: No, I can't imagine making that noise. No, uh-uh. Yeah.
2: That's hilarious. Can you, what is a woman going to do? Let's say, you know, I don't know, she's in the police dog position.
6: Uh-huh. Right?
2: And then the guy's like,
8: sex, he'd go,
6: you can tell, like, the other girl in the video is like, what the hell?
2: What the hell is that?
6: I don't think, I mean, I don't think that's normal.
2: You know, I know I've never seen as a porn star's dog. This is the first time I've ever seen a porn star's dog.
6: That's a great point. Yeah, it doesn't seem like they'd be great pet owners.
2: No, she just got a dog in her lap. I've never seen, you've seen all of porn stars, but never seen their dog.
6: Yeah. Just feel like that dog doesn't live very long.
2: The dog.
6: It's always like something happens.
2: Well, just imagine, because the dog probably heard.
8: He'd go.
2: Is the dog on set with him?
6: I some of them, maybe.
2: Wait, that dog's like, help.
6: Yeah.
2: No, it probably lives a great life.
6: It probably does. It doesn't care that the sex is going on.
2: Nah, it probably doesn't.
6: Mm-hmm.
2: So this woman was kind of shocked that there are dudes out there that won't go downstairs.
4: I didn't realize that there are men out there who don't like to go downtown.
2: Yeah, I guess there's a lot. There's like an army
6: on
2: of men
6: girl?
2: That refuse to go down. Just in general, just men that don't want to do that. You know, they don't want to go downtown.
6: Mm-hmm.
2: That's different. I feel like that's a manly thing to do, but a lot of men find that it's not very manly.
6: Yeah, she's old school. She's got a belly button ring.
2: Yeah, it looks like she's got her nanas pierced, too.
6: You don't see the very much.
2: Yeah, not the belly button anymore.
6: No, you can't remember the last time I saw one.
2: So, Chris, you're obviously, you know, a guy that would do that for a woman.
9: Hell yeah.
2: He said, hell yeah.
6: Anytime.
2: Anywhere.
6: People are mentioning that it all depends what it's like, the nostril, you know, the...
2: It depends on the fragrance.
6: Aroma.
2: Of the woman.
6: Mm. Yeah.
2: So, yeah, it depends on the fragrance of the woman.
6: Guys are saying you got to wash it right. I love that guys are now complaining like women.
2: They are.
6: Oh, yeah.
2: Dudes used to fight right through that.
6: Yeah. Uh-huh.
2: And now guys are like, you gotta shower before you do that now.
6: And there's also, I'm seeing a lot of pick me's in the comments.
9: Yeah.
2: All right, so a man
6: going with Stitch.
2: A man that does it is now a pick me. So are there women out there that are married to men that won't do that?
9: I'm sure there are.
6: No, I doubt it.
2: I bet you they are.
6: I doubt it.
2: Oh, Dan, I mean.
6: I mean, guys, we're going to do our duty.
2: What's up, Dan? You do this for women?
10: Yeah, man. I don't know. I don't understand why men don't do that. I mean, you're trying to please a woman.
2: Yeah.
10: You know, I've been called the boat goat, you know, in my time.
6: Oh, wow.
2: Oh, because you, there were women that said you were the best at this.
10: Yeah, the boat goat, yeah.
2: I wonder, since you've lost your eyesight, if it's because now you've picked up other senses, and so you're even better at that now that you're blind.
10: I think so. I mean, I don't. I guess I know my way around it. So
2: yeah. Right.
9: You also got a heightened sense of smell now, though.
2: Yeah.
10: Those showers are for Chris.
9: Yeah.
2: Yeah. You know what's kind of crazy?
6: What?
2: Is that in the movie Ratatouille, mm-hmm. they had the one rat in there, he could smell like, you know, all the poison, the rat poison and stuff like that. Uh-huh. So that was his job.
6: Yeah.
2: So imagine if Dan's job was just to smell the women and just be like, all right, you can do it to this one. No, I would watch out for that one. That one's cool.
6: Yeah, Dan, just be like, you know, in the movie Ratatouille.
9: Only this show ties it together.
2: What's up, Janine? Is it?
11: Hello.
2: Hello, Janine. What you got?
11: So I was wondering if this is a valid reason to cheat.
2: what is? Oh, if a man doesn't do that, is that a valid reason to cheat?
11: Like, you guys always talk about how, you know, if a woman doesn't give it to her husband, then she can't be upset if he cheats. So what if your husband doesn't do that for you as a woman and a wife, you know?
2: Right. Yeah, we do say that. Like, if a woman doesn't do that for a man, you know.
6: We can't take it back.
2: We don't say that he should cheat. It just ups the risk that he will possibly cheat.
11: Right.
2: Hmm.
11: But, like, you know, are women allowed to just go get it somewhere else? Like, what... you know, after a wedding, do you know what else stops a man doing that for a woman? Like, after a wedding, my husband had no problem doing it before we got married, and now we're married, and now he doesn't want to do it anymore.
2: No way. He did the thing that women do. Men really are becoming women. What's he ate happening? The cake.
6: Mm-hmm.
11: Yeah, he that's hilarious. He never wants to do it. So I don't think it's just men that deal with this. Like, I think it's probably more women than you think. Especially based on what you guys say all the time. Since my husband doesn't do that, like, am I allowed to go out there and cheat? We've been married for 5 years now, and it's been about 4 years and 6 months since he's done it.
12: That's a long-ass time.
11: It's a long time! And I don't want to beg him if he doesn't want to. Like, that'd be pretty pathetic, right?
2: That would
11: and
2: be
11: like,
2: very pathetic.
9: As we know, it's pathetic.
2: Actually, it would be kind of hot to have a woman beg for that.
6: Oh, yes.
2: If I'm being honest.
6: Oh, yes.
9: That is, yeah.
2: If I'm being honest, that would be hot.
9: Touché. Yeah.
11: Look, I'm going to be honest. I'm a very attractive woman, and I would never beg a man to do that. So I'm definitely not going to beg the man I married to do that. Like, seriously? Like,
2: it'd be kind of hot.
11: I admit, like, maybe.
2: Yeah, but if he doesn't want to.
6: Uh-huh.
11: Yeah,
2: I wonder why.
11: I don't put that much effort into that area of our marriage because he doesn't do it. So it kind of feels like we're just going through the motions now, and I don't know if that should be, like, the biggest deal breaker in a marriage, but it's pretty important.
2: You know, I got women's back on this. I think your man, you picked a schmuck.
9: Yeah, I agree.
2: You know, you kind of picked a dork. So, unfortunately, you got this dork that won't do that.
11: That's unfortunate. It is. And I've talked to him about it in the past, and, you know, nothing changes.
2: Right.
11: And I'm not saying he did it all the time before we got married, but he did it, and now he doesn't.
2: Man, I think she's... Would this be justifiable cheating if she needs to go get that service done elsewhere?
6: I would say so, yeah.
9: Yeah.
11: Yeah,
6: can't have it both
9: ways.
6: Yeah,
2: right. If you go to McDonald's,
6: if a guy, we'd say if you know the guy wasn't getting one, yeah.
2: Go to McDonald's. You know their shake machines. You know, sketch.
6: Yeah.
2: So you know, sometimes it works, sometimes it doesn't.
6: Mm-hmm.
2: Then do you just go without the ice cream because they don't have it, or do you just go to another place that offers a similar option?
11: And let me get the I don't want to totally badmouth him. He does a lot of other nice things, but. When it comes to that, it's very important to me, and I'm kind of insulted he doesn't do it.
2: I would be very insulted. I would feel so hideous as a woman if a man didn't do that.
11: I hear you guys every single morning because, you know, I listen all the time, and you guys are always saying that if the woman doesn't do certain things, the man should be able to cheat.
2: Yeah. I don't know if we say it exactly how you're hearing it, but I will say that, you know, maybe we have. I don't know.
6: We might have.
2: Let me see what Marcus has to say. What's up, Marcus?
13: Hey, what's up, guys? Yeah, so, I mean, I don't see a problem at all.
2: Sir, Marcus. Marcus. All right.
6: Aggressive.
2: Do you think she should be allowed to go get it somewhere else, Marcus?
13: Yes and no. Just because.
2: You got to pick a side, buddy.
13: Comes down.
2: Mm. Nard's not here. You can pick a side. Go ahead.
13: Well, I say no just because, like, especially if you're loyal about it, like, you're already married. Like, I don't see why that would be a problem. But, I mean, I guess to each of their own. But the fact is that you care about that person enough to where you're down to do that, then okay, well, you can't complain about it.
2: There's no way that he's, like, great at it anyways if he doesn't want to do it.
13: Oh, well, then, I mean.
2: Right? There's no way that this dude is a maestro at it.
13: Yeah, no, but I mean, you're married, so you have a whole lifetime.
2: Right? He might do it, but it's not going to be awesome anyways.
11: Exactly.
2: You really need a dude with enthusiasm that wants to be there.
11: Agreed.
2: Right, where you make the woman tap out. Take her 5 rounds, right? Get into the championship round and then make her tap out at the end.
11: Oh, my gosh.
2: Go for the knockout. That's what you're supposed to do as a man, right?
6: Yep.
2: You take her into the championship rounds.
6: Yeah, you do.
2: Make
6: deep
2: her
6: waters.
2: Quit. Make her quit. What's up, David? What do you think?
14: I question in I'm not being rude, but I'm questioning, are you really attractive? Like, be real. Did you gain some weight? Did you get the 50, you know, 60 pounds? I'm not being rude.
11: Wow.
14: I
11: was a, okay, that,
12: you're hey, saying, are you fatty
11: rude.
12: Now?
14: It's a valid question, yeah, though. I mean, it's the same with women. It's the same with women. If a woman's like, hey, you got a little chubby.
12: Are you know? Saying that women don't really see the weight when they gain it?
6: Mm.
14: It. I mean, it happens, and it can be very beautiful.
12: I feel
14: beautiful.
12: Like they see
14: like,
12: it. Mm. Yeah. Women know when they've gained a pound. So
14: no, they don't okay. Because people don't tell them because it's rude.
12: Well,
14: so you're trained
12: know.
14: Not to tell them. No, they don't. No, they don't. The whole world is like, you're beautiful. You look like Kim Kardashian. No, no one tells them that they're getting
11: big.
14: That's
11: not true at all, dude. Like, yeah. Women.
14: Nah.
12: Women know if they've gained a pound. They just, they want to. They try to see if you know that they've gained a pound.
11: I would know if I gained weight in the wrong way. I'm telling you right now, I work out all the time. I am a very healthy diet. I look great.
12: Do you think that maybe he's, I don't know, does he like dudes?
11: I mean, that would explain it.
12: I mean, I'm trying to figure out why the guy wouldn't do it.
6: Yeah.
12: And I haven't had one guy call in and say they don't do it. Let me go to Ian. What's up, Ian?
15: Hey, how's it going, guys?
12: What's up, buddy?
15: I was talking to a lady who wants to know if it's okay to cheat.
12: Yeah, yeah.
15: And I was saying,
12: well, I mean, she was blaming us. She was basically saying that we gave her carte blanche to cheat because of things we said.
6: Mm-hmm. Which I could see that.
15: So what my wife did for trying to keep me in the loop, what she liked, she read those Kathleen Woodward books or those Harlequin books, you know, those ones that get women all hot and bothered.
12: Okay.
15: And it let me know what kind of woman she was and what kind of, you know.
12: Well, what kind of stuff was in this book? So what kind of woman is your woman?
15: She likes it. I mean, she three times a day.
12: Three and times a day? Do you have wow. to? You have to go downstairs. You have to take her to Australia three times a day?
11: You're making me jealous now.
12: Hey, he doesn't even mind. Janet, Janine or whatever her name is, she hasn't had it in 4 years and 6 months.
11: Yeah, this thing is getting it 4 times a day.
12: Three times a day.
15: Yeah.
11: Wow.
15: In the morning, she loves it at lunch. I have to come home for lunch. And then just before dinner, and then just before bed. So about 4 times a day.
12: You have to do that to her 4 times a day?
11: I can't.
15: Yeah. I don't have to. I like to. It
12: right.
15: makes her feel good.
12: Right. Dang, dude. Yeah, I mean, she would never leave you.
11: Wow.
15: No, I don't have a problem with it.
12: No. Yeah, I mean,
15: today I said, do you ever fantasize about other guys? And she said, no, I don't have to.
12: Yeah, I mean, 4 times a day. Goodness gracious. You ever like TMJ or something like that? You're afraid, like, if you get your... get a toothache or something, you're out of commission for a bit, that she might cheat on you because she's so used to that 4 times a day?
15: Well, let me tell you what happened is she used to go down on me so much that she did get TMJ.
6: Oh, wow.
15: And so now I don't get anything down there, you know?
6: Oh, because she did it so much.
15: She did it so much, yeah.
6: Wow.
12: That should be a first question now. So have you ever had TMJ?
15: In the bed.
12: So you can't show, she can't do that at all? Does she have any hot friends?
15: I don't know. I don't know any of her friends. She does her thing and I do mine.
12: Gotcha. All right. Well, that's unfortunate.
6: It
12: well,
6: is.
12: A lot of men feel sorry for this woman. Mm-hmm. Yes. Ryan?
16: Yeah.
12: What's up, buddy?
16: Hey, yeah, no, I don't do any of that stuff.
12: You don't. Is there a particular reason? Is it against, like, a religious reason or daddy told you it was dumb? What's the reason you don't do it?
16: I just don't need to.
12: Okay.
16: I just give them the weenie.
17: I guess you can do that.
12: He's like, I don't need to. I just give him the weenie. He literally said it like
6: yeah,
12: that.
6: Yeah, he did.
12: All right. Lots of calls coming through. 1-855-FU-BILLY. We're going to take a quick break. We'll be right back.
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19: 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Again, the keyword is wallet. You'll have 30 minutes to put the keyword in and then claim the money. Could be yours. There's a chance. 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Let that person be you by participating in our contest. So, good luck. Nice to see you win. That would be good. That would be very nice. Let's see. What did I want to get to here? We just did the crack one. Got that. This woman... This is impressive because I feel like most women have I've seen both.

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12: 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All right, let's get to the news.
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12: 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Nard wasn't here.
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12: All right, I just checked in on Nard, even though he doesn't.

Did you listen to it yet? I have not. It's just been a busy week. It's Rock 101.1. It's Mighty Iris. I know. I'm making excuses. I should not do that. It sets a bad example. Is Alex Claire.

If you haven't heard Cage the Elephant's new song, it's called Beaches in Tennessee. Beaches in Tennessee. It's really good. You should check it out. It's Rock 101.1.

0: 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We have some things coming up. I can't tell you what it is, but if you sign up for that, you'll know about it before anyone else.
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is almost upon us. It's Rock 101.1. Are you excited? I bet everyone in school is so excited. I told you, first few weeks of school are easy because you have that 3-day weekend to look forward to. Your Zincubus.

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Is anyone doing any grilling or fishing or anything like that? 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

I have eye strain massively. Like, my eyes have been tearing up at work all week. And I have the blue light lenses. It's Rock 101.1. I must need new ones.

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Oh, and you still got popcorn stuck between your teeth. 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

If you have a request today, make sure you hit up Wombat's inbox. 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

0: Can't stop the spirits when I need you. This life is more than just a read through.
1: All right, so things to look forward to this month. It's Rock 101.1. A new album by this gentleman right here, Beck. It's called Ride Lonesome, and it's out on the 18th. And he has some new singles out already. Check out Disappearing Act and the basic single, Ride Lonesome.

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Ladies and gentlemen, it's the eve of our three-day weekend. What are we doing? It's Rock 101.1. How many of you, show of hands, took tomorrow off? That would have been the smart thing to do. Oh, okay, this is for you. If you don't have to go to work tomorrow, party it up tonight.

0: There is a Butthole Surfers documentary. It's called, wait for it, The Hole, H-O-L-E, Truth, and Nothing But, B-U-T-T. Is that not the perfect name for their documentary? It's supposed to be out already. Where is it?
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All right, make sure you listen to Weezer's new album. It'll be perfect for this three-day weekend. It's called The Gold Album. Listen to it, listen to it, listen to it. The LA sound is my favorite once again. I keep telling people that. Here's Muse.

Here's the backstory. Our program director finally realized it wasn't 1975 anymore. It only took him 20 years. Say hello to Rock 101.1.

0: 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Lubbock.
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0: watching your Halloween movies already? Man, I suggest The Faculty. They play that song. That's why The Offspring. It's Rock 101.1. Just a suggestion. I think it's streaming on Paramount. Here's Cage the Elephant.
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0: show, the Billy Madison show. Yeah, check it out. Here's Sublime.
1: Living in a single room with three other individuals. One of them was a male, and the other two, well, the other two were females. God only knows what they were up to in there. And furthermore, Susan, I wouldn't be the least bit surprised to learn that all four of them habitually smoke marijuana cigarettes. Reefers.

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0: for you. If you have tomorrow off, embrace the Franz Ferdinand of it all. It's a three-day weekend, almost. It's Rock 101.1, but yes, these are the party songs that are aimed at you. Come out and play tonight. Yes, no, maybe no. I might. No. I have to work tomorrow. I can't. Forget it. Don't beg me.
1: You gotta keep them separated.

Okay, the Oasis documentary is just on the horizon. You could start seeing it at IMAX theaters on Wednesday. It's Rock 101.1. I want to go see it at the IMAX for sure. It's called Don't Look Back in Anger. Here's Bush.

song makes me want to watch The Hitcher. Did you ever see the remake of The Hitcher? It was so good. It's Rock 101.1. It's Mighty Iris. I'm not sure where that's streaming now, but I have it on DVD, so that's how I watch it. Here's The Wallflowers.

0: 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Text him 806-900-1011. 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

I keep thinking about that soft serve ice cream cone I had at the buffet. I only had one plate and one ice cream cone. It's Rock 101.1. It was so good, so choice, and so sweet.

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What's up, Lubbock? It's Ron Dad. Spending a little bit of the afternoon with you. Heads up, starting on Tuesday, if you want a trip to any major U.S. city with Destination Unknown, you'll have keywords at 8, noon, and 5. 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

It's a request for Ryan, and I know this is kind of a downbeat song, but it does have a pretty funny story. This song gets the best segue of all time on the live album Mark, Tom, and Travis Show when they intro this track with, "You better wipe that grin off your face, because this next song's a sad one."

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Oh, sorry. 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

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Come on and get your kicks. Now you don't need

0: Well, the wait is finally over. We got the return of Texas Tech Red Raider football coming up this Saturday, taking on Abilene Christian University. We also got the Red Raider Outfitter Rockin' pregame show coming back on Saturday. It's kicking off at 3 and wrapping up, well, just in time for you to get to that tailgate.
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You can win a trip to any major U.S. city with Destination Unknown. 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

Weezer actually got a little bit of tit for tat from Toto with this song. After Weezer did their cover of Toto's Africa, Toto released their cover of Weezer's Hash Pipe.

up with tickets to, well, anywhere you want with Destination Unknown. You're going to have keywords at 8, noon, and 5 starting next Tuesday. And just text us back those keywords, and you're getting hooked up with round-trip airfare for two nights in a 4-star hotel, wherever you want.

0: Well, we are so close. We are so very, very close to the return of Texas Tech Red Raider football. We got that season opener against Abilene Christian coming up on Saturday right here in Lubbock. You also got the Red Raider Outfitter Rockin' pregame show kicking off at 3, and that's going to be wrapping up about just in time for you to get to that tailgate.
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So the star of this music video is Trevor Wilson. He was actually just 12 years old when they filmed it. There's actually a lot of competition for that role with hundreds of child actors applying, but Trevor's mom did a smart little trick, shooting his audition video when he was sick, and turns out that was just the look Pearl Jam was looking for.

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for good. Coming up on Tuesday, you can win a trip to any major U.S. city with Destination Unknown. We're hooking you up with keywords at 8, noon, and 5 starting on Tuesday. 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

0: So this is off of Sublime's album 40 Ounces to Freedom, and that's the group's first CD, but it's technically not their first album. They also released a little cassette tape called Ya Won't Pay the Bills back in 1991.
1: Excuse me. Shut up. How's it going, dude?
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got the Labor Day weekend. It's also the return of college football, so we got something pretty special planned. Just in case you didn't get tickets to that sold-out game and still want to enjoy some stadium rock, well, that's what we're hooking you up with all weekend right here on Rock 101 with our Stadium Rock Week.

0: So actually in the middle of a pretty big anniversary, and if you were buying music in 1991, you're probably already aware of this one. Back in 1991, we're smack dab in the middle of, well, kind of the best 44 days in music history, seeing a stretch from August 12th through October 8th where you got Metallica, Pearl Jam, Guns N' Roses, Nirvana, and the Red Hot Chili Peppers all releasing, well, kind of their best albums in one 44-day stretch.
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1: From the grunge of the 90s to the evolution of rock, we've been the soundtrack of the Hub City since the days of Reese Air Force Base. 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

It's been great spending a little bit of the afternoon with you at Wombat on Rock 101. You got the Greg Beharrell Show coming up next. 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